Today's Hit Country Kicks 99.3. Hey, thanks so much for making us part of your Memorial Day weekend. Hopefully you got tomorrow off as well. Man, spend some time with the family and kick off that summer. Let me get to Kane Brown. He's on the way for you after Al Dean.

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It's our iHeart Country kickoff to summer weekend. Oh, man. Are you ready for summer? Yeah, the unofficial start this week.

96.93. 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

0: Kicks 99.3, number one for New Country. Ashabuzi and Jelly Roll. I'm Aaron Michael. All right, Megan, I was asking about the dad bod. You know, there's a new, like, not really a study, but anyway, and a lot of the women chose the physique of an athlete over the dad bod. I was asking, do you think the dad bod's gone?
1: I'm going to get paid for this. I don't like the dad bod. That's just me. My girlfriends love it. So, okay. I mean, they're, you know, so hey. I just don't. But no, I don't think it's going away at all.
0: Man, like, you don't have to be mad about that or upset about that. It's your personal preference. So what do you think? At Aaron Michael FM on my Instagram, X, and TikTok today.
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I remember when they played this at Morgan's show in Alabama, and the internet went crazy. It was like a week later we got this. This thing is flying up the charts, man. It's crazy.

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That three-day weekend at Treating You Wonderful. I'm Aaron Michael. Hey, this is an iHeart Country kick off the summer weekend. Probably throwbacks, the patriotic tunes that you love too, like Mr. Toby.

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2: Editors Big and Rich with their iHeart Country kickoff to summer weekend. I'm Aaron Michael. All right, Sean, hanging out with me this morning weekend. Dad bods. Are they in? Are they gone? 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
3: 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I mean, maybe okay, good. Some guys are taking a little too far, but
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0: Today's Hit Country, Kix 99.3. Luke Combs did the coolest thing last weekend. So he played Lambeau Field last weekend in Green Bay. And on Saturday, he went golfing at a really nice golf course in Sheboygan. And he was like driving through a neighborhood, saw three kids having a lemonade stand. So he stopped, bought some lemonade from these kids. And the kids said they had no idea who he was. He was wearing gloves, like golfing gloves. So they thought he was a professional golfer. And he actually gave these kids $300 for their lemonade. Those kids made out like bandits.
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1: A new album from Luke Combs coming out on June 12th. It's Michelle Buckles, and this is my jam right now. I love this song. Zach John King, it's called Get to Drinkin'.

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1: This is going to be a hard pass for me. And I know some people love Spam. My husband is one of them. He thinks Spam is literally delicious. Personally, I can't even look at him when he's eating it. I'm like, what is that? But just in time for summer, heck yeah, Spam is launching. It's literally called the Spam Dog. It's a hot dog style version of the iconic salty meat designed to put in a hot dog bun. That does not sound good though. Woo!
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AAA said there's actually a record number of Americans, despite gas prices, that are traveling this weekend. 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
1: Well, I can't wait for this. Co Wetzel has a new album. It's called The Night Champion. It's coming out on June 12th. Gonna be here before we know it.

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It is Bobby Bones. Tomorrow morning at 7:20, kids riddles. 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

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Imperfect? Yeah. Real? Abso-dang-lutely. Guaranteed human.

It's Michelle Buckles. Thank you so much for hanging with me. Have a great rest of your weekend. Have a fabulous rest of your Sunday. Gonna leave you with Ella Langley.

KX 99.3, Spokane's number one for new country. Hey, good way to get your Monday going? How about with some good news? I got something to share with you coming up in two songs. Hang tight.

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Spokane's number one for new country kicks, 99.3. So topic we've been running down, we're going to talk about this next hour, but we've been running this down for several shows in a row because it's been so good. It's been so good. And I want you to describe to me what would be your death row last meal. All the way down to the green beans. Let me know. 866-607-8383. And we'll talk.

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Memorial Day tip number 79. Be sure to refrigerate anything with mayonnaise on it. 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

KX99.3, Spokane's number one for new country. All right, continuing this conversation, talking about a death row last meal, the last meal of your life. 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
0: 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Until today. 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
7: Hey, thanks for starting Monday here with me on After Midnight. Y'all, so grateful for you third shifters listening to the show, making this America's favorite radio program, and keeping America rolling 24-7. That's what you do on this third shift. I'm Granger Smith, your host. I'm going to talk about some things that went down on this day in history coming up. I got a little list I want to read for you. Plus some Nashville news with Ann Hudson, stories about your favorite stars out there in Nashville. All of this coming up real soon, so don't go anywhere.

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1: 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I'm headed into work this morning here in Virginia to my security job. Have a great day. Bye.
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8: It's After Midnight. You know that grind never stops for our third shift crew, and neither do we. We are here for you. My name's Granger Smith. It's After Midnight. Happy Memorial Day. Welcome to the show. You know, we've been running down this topic. This has been a good topic. It's been a nostalgic topic, bringing back some memories. It also, it gives away your generation a little bit because of how you answer this. What would be your ice cream truck order? Think about that and call me. What would be your ice cream truck order? 866-607-8383. I've also got Earl Dibbles Jr. He's got a dumb criminal story to hopefully kick us off on the right foot, put a smile on her face in this hour number four. Hang tight for this and a whole bunch of good country music on the way. It's After Midnight.
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topic of the hour coming up. What would be your ice cream truck order? It's fair to say that this is ice cream truck season. We've hit Memorial Day, and it's ice cream truck season. What is your order? 866-607-8383.

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1: Hey, Granger, this is Phil. I'm calling because I'm down in Tucson. I'm driving up to Flagstaff this morning for work, and it got me up at crazy hours driving, and I just wanted to say hi. What's up to everybody?
0: The crazy hour people. That's who we are. Thanks for listening, brother.

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I thought everybody knows extra anything at Chipotle means an extra charge. And a couple of dumb criminals took exception to that. Earl's going to be here to tell us exactly what happened in this dumb criminal story coming up next.

0: 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Okay, go to the phone lines here. What was your ice cream truck order as a kid? In fact, what would it be if you saw an ice cream truck today? What would you order? 866-607-8383.
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0: 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Let's throw it back with this one. Number one for new country. 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

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Hey, good way to get your Monday going? How about with some good news? I got something to share with you coming up in two songs. Hang tight.

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0: 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Ann Hudson is coming up next with all the latest from Nashville. 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
1: Oh, this is fun, Granger. Do you see one of the cast members from Yellowstone opened up about what Lainey Wilson did on set? I got that story coming up in your Nashville news next.

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That's Woman. Over the weekend, on Friday actually, Kane Brown's on Broadway opened in Nashville. It is Memorial Day. Thanks for spending some time with me.

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0: I sure will. His new album, Songs About Us, is out now. He describes it as the most personal album he's released to date. Whiskey Drink.

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1: You talk about a power team, Ella Langley and Morgan Wallen's new one, I Can't Love You Anymore. Oh, look, it's another duet. Amen. This one won a Grammy from Shaboozey and Jelly Roll.

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1: We know how it feels to get throat punched by a workday. 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
0: 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Something you want to hear on this Memorial Day? 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

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That's Be Her, a song Ella Langley co-wrote with Hardy. He said, as soon as we got done, I knew we had something special. Can be found on her new sophomore album, Dandelion. 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

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Recently, Miranda Lambert was photographed someplace you may not have expected. 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

0: 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Hi, it's Amy James. Thank you for spending some of your Memorial Day. Hope it's been a good weekend so far. I'm taking your requests. 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What you got, Kate?
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That's Requested Morgan Wallen. Hello, it's Amy James. This is one of my new favorites right now. I just love, how do you describe, like the groove on this song? It's Luke Combs' latest, Be By You. Check it out.

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Baby.

today's hit country. Hello, it's Amy James. I've been seeing a lot of pictures, people on the red carpet looking very wiry, skinny again. And this is no judgment. I'm just saying what I've been seeing. But according to a new report, the most desired body types for males and females, maybe not what you'd think. We discuss next.

0: 99.3. That Chevy Silverado from Bailey Zimmerman. Hello, it's Amy James. When I saw these pictures of some certain celebrities looking ultra thin on the red carpet and people talking about their muscles sticking out, whatever. I'm not going to judge those people. However, I will say that it brought me right back to the 90s growing up with all these waif thin models. And it made me think of the little people in my life and girls seeing representation that looks like that. All of a sudden, instead of them thinking that they look perfect and great, they're feeling bad about themselves. Well, this was encouraging. A new report looked at the most desired body types. The perfect male body they found is 15% body fat. Perfect female body type, 30% body fat.
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0: Today's Hit Country Kicks 99.3. How does Jason Aldean describe this new one, Don't Tell On Me?
1: This is one of my favorite songs. This is, one of those songs where this guy's just kind of basically talking to his heart and saying, you know it and I know it. I'm a mess. You're my heart that I'm talking to. You're broken. And but just like, don't let the cat out of the bag.

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1: Tomorrow morning at 7:20, kids' riddles. 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Kids' riddles, Tuesday mornings, Bobby Bones Show. She was

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1: Hi, it's Amy James. Just before Shania Twain hosted the ACM Awards, she was talking up how much she loves Ella Langley and would like to collaborate with her. I love that. Be her.

Number one for new country, Kix 99.3. That's new artist Vincent Mason, Wish You Well. He is playing in front of so many people this summer, a special guest on Morgan Wallen's Still the Problem tour. Shaboozy and Jelly Roll. Amen.

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99.3, number one for new country. That's I Can't Love You Anymore from not just two of the biggest artists in country music, two of the biggest artists, period. Ella Langley and Morgan Wallen. Amy James heading out. Enjoy the rest of your Memorial Day. Now Riley Green, Worst Way.

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0: 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America is turning 250, and we are celebrating $250,000 of cash. So starting next Monday, you're going to have a chance to win $2,500, which you can use to take the ultimate American getaway. Just go to all the great places that make our country amazing. It starts up next Monday, okay?
1: She's a yellow pair of running shoes, a holy pair of jeans. She looks great in cheap sunglasses. 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
1: For washing dishes here on a boring Monday.
0: Boring Monday? No, it's not boring. You got us on. It's a good Monday. Luke Bryan,

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